bags outside, my head in my hands. I told her my name is Sam. She said, no, the one on your birth certificate. Your boyfriend ran for that diamond test, cause they weren't legitimate. She talked

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1: 100 eaters, they won't fit in one SUV.
2: No.
1: SOS. 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Alright. 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

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AP baby blue, papers pink, I probably hate me too. You ever spent six figures and stared at Baylor, look what you made me.

0: ATL DJ Banrisul te conecta com o melhor das pistas do Brasil e do mundo. ATL DJ Banrisul, com Gus Zanotto.
1: Yeah, I'm dancing September, I know, I'm so happy. This song makes me wanna scream. I'm so excited, I know the lyrics, so...

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Actually just shit on my last chick, and she has what my ex lacks. Cause she loves danger, psychopath, and you don't fuck with no man's girl, even I know that. But she's devised some plan to stab him in the back, knife in hand, says the relationship's hanging by a strand. So she's been on the web lately, says maybe she'll be my Gwen Stacy, the Spider-Man. And I know she's using me to try to play him, I don't care. Hi Suzanne, but I should've said bye Suzanne after the first night.

confused because he left. So what, he did it first to her too? Now how am I supposed to tell this girl that we're through? It's hard to find the words, I'm aloof, nervous and sued. I want this to hurt, but what you deserve is the truth. Don't take it personal, I just can't say this in person to you. So I revert to the studio like hole in the wall diners. Don't have to be reserved in a booth. I just feel like the person who I'm turning into. Irreversible, I prayed on you like it's church at the pew. And now that I got you, I don't want you. Took advantage of my thirst to pursue. Why do I do this dirt that I do? Get on my soapbox and preach my sermon and speech. Detergent and bleach is burning the wound. Cause now with her in the womb.

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That's why I made it came at you sideways. I can't keep my lies straight. But I made you terminate my baby. This love triangle left us in a rectangle. What else can I say? It was fun for a while. Bet I really would have loved your smile. Didn't really want to abort, but fuck it, what's one more lie to tell our unborn child?

0: 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ADL DJ Banrisul, com Gus Zanotto.
1: Yeah, I'm dancing in September. I know, I'm so happy. This song so makes me want to scream. I'm so excited.